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3: 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And of course, as you said, WHO there is...
4: Narito ang lagay ng panahon ngayong Lunes. Sa Perth, maaraw ang temperatura na nasa 26 degrees Celsius. Sa Adelaide at Canberra, parehong maaraw na nasa 21 degrees. Sa Melbourne, bahagyang maulap na nasa 18 degrees. Sa Hobart, maulap naman na nasa 17 degrees. Sa Wollongong, may kalat-kalat na pag-ulan na nasa 21 degrees. Gayun din sa Sydney na nasa 23 degrees. Sa Newcastle, may paghupa sa mga pag-ulan na nasa 22 degrees. Sa Brisbane, may mga pag-ulan na nasa 25 degrees. Sa Cairns, mahangin na nasa 23 degrees. At sa Darwin, bahagyang maulap na nasa 34 degrees. At yan ang mga nakalap na balita ngayong Lunes para sa SBS Filipino. 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Magandang umaga!

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0: Australia when it comes to the benefits that we get as a citizen, everything was actually worth it.
1: 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Going out from your comfort to challenge yourself, that would be really worth it.
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10: We were never issued either a payslip or any sort of invoice or receipt. There was no paperwork. There was absolutely no clarity or transparency on like how much you're getting paid, what are you getting paid.
9: Ayon sa kanya, fixed rate na $21 kada oras ang sahod niya, kahit anong oras o klase ng shift ang pasukan niya.
10: No superannuation throughout the 19 months of employment. No weekend penalty rates. No evening rates, because we always start work from 5 p.m. and on weekends we were working up to 3 a.m. in the morning. So there was no consideration of the evening rates or late nights rates.
9: Sa kalaunan, umalis din siya sa trabaho at humingi ng legal advice. 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
11: They didn't give me a contract, so the boss, the manager told me about the ABN, about to work with ABN, because they don't have to pay taxes. So I'm the person who has to pay the taxes if I'm working with ABN, but she told me that I will receive more money, so it's better.

0: time for me.
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0: She used to tell me, I will call you if we have customers for you. So every day I was waking up thinking about, should I go to work today or not? I don't know if I will have customers today or not. So it was really, really stressful for me.
1: Ayon sa mga advocates, ang mga karanasan ni na Christina at Samir ay bahagi lamang ng matagal ng issue ng pagsasamantala sa migrant workers sa buong Australia. 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
2: We found that 2 in 3 migrant employees were paid less than the hourly wage they were owed under Australian law. We also found that 3/4 were hired in insecure arrangements, either on an ABN or as casual workers.
1: Ayon kay Basina Farbenblum, ipinapakita ng survey, hindi lang ang malawakang underpayment at kawalan ng job security ng migrant workers, kundi pati na rin kung paano umano itinatago ng ilang employer ang workplace exploitation. 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
2: 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So you don't have payslips showing what you were paid or the correct hours that you worked, paid in cash. You're a casual worker, so there isn't necessarily a record of when you're working or how you're working. And it then becomes really hard for the migrant worker to prove the hours they worked and what they were actually paid.
1: Ayon sa pag-aaral, ginagamit umano ng ilang employer ang maling paggamit ng ABN bilang pangunahing paraan para maitago ang hindi tamang pasahod at iba pang paglabag sa trabaho. 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
2: We actually found that among those ABN workers and casual employees, 40% were not even paid the minimum wage. And that's twice the rate of people who are hired as permanent employees. So it's very clear that it makes people really vulnerable and that we have a lot of employers taking advantage of migrant workers by putting them in these insecure arrangements.
1: Ayon naman kay Matt Kunkel, hindi na bago ang paggamit ng ABN para mapagsamantalahan ang migrant workers sa pamamagitan ng maling pagtrato sa kanila bilang contractors. Pero anya, mas lalo

0: lo itong nagiging laganap ngayon.
1: Employers are increasingly using sham contracting arrangements to confuse workers and avoid paying them the entitlements that they owed as employees. The ABN or sham contracting issue has been an issue for a really long time, but it is on the increase as witnessed in this report.
0: Dagdag ni Kankel, ang sistematikong underpayment ay hindi lamang nangyayari sa iisang industriya, kundi laganap ito sa iba't ibang sektor ng trabaho.
1: There was a kind of spate of stories a few years back about hospitality and horticulture or agriculture. Those industries remain sectors of the economy where wage theft and other exploitation is rife. But the work or the workers that we come across in our work at the Migrant Workers Centre are from all sectors, blue collar, white collar, skilled jobs on skilled visas, and folks working in entry-level jobs across a range of different sectors.
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2: 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And because there were no jobs, much jobs going on, and at least I had something, even I was being underpaid, at least I was being paid.
0: Noong 2024, gumawa ang administrasyon ni Anthony Albanese ng mga pagbabago sa Fair Work Act 2009 at Migration Act 1958 upang labanan ang exploitation sa migrant workers. 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
1: Workers can't enforce rights they don't know they have. So targeted early arrival information and education programs are vital if we want to ensure that everyone understands their rights and how to enforce them.
0: Ayon naman kay Samir, para sa kanya, kung nagkaroon siya ng ganitong suporta noon pa man, malaki sana ang naging pagbabago at epekto nito sa kanyang naging karanasan sa trabaho at buhay sa Australia.
2: We don't know the difference between what is being an employee and being a contractor means. We don't know the difference between TFN and ABN is. I think more education for a new migrant landing here, that's your working rights are. And if you're being exploited, you can reach out to us without having to worry about your visa status or your background, which country you come from, that kind of things, you know, I think would have made a massive difference.
0: Ang ulat na ito ay binuo ni Angelica Waite at Michael Ciron na isinalin sa ating wika. Ako, si Sheila Joy Labrador, para sa SBS Filipino.

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4: In 60 minutes, Outlook. 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But 5 decades after her execution, people began to ask, was she really a murderer?
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1: Why do people want to be at work? To feel heard, appreciated, part of something, and to know there's a career path for everyone. 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